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1: Hey, what's up? My name is Brant, and producer Sherry is here. We're so glad you're listening. Coming up this hour, awesome music. Plus, I have a listener uniform update for you.
0: Oh, okay. Yeah. A lot of people are asking about them.
1: When are they going to arrive?
0: Yeah, okay. So many people are losing their enthusiasm.
1: I know. I have an update.
0: Okay.
1: And also wanted to tell you about this guy from New York City that just visited my homeland.
0: Okay.
1: The Midwest for the first time, and he had some observations.
0: Okay. Good.
1: I don't know why it struck me as so funny. But anyway, we'll talk about that too coming up.

0: y'all. What's up?
1: All the music. None of the talk. Good?
0: Yes, sir.
1: Good. 97.3 Love FM.

human eloquence and angelic ecstasy, but don't love, I'm nothing but the creaking of a rusty gate. If I speak God's word with power, revealing all of his mysteries and making everything as plain as day, and if I have faith to say to a mountain, jump, and it jumps, but I don't love, I'm nothing. If I give all I own to the poor, or even go to the stake to be burned as a martyr, but I don't love, I've gone nowhere. So, no matter what I say, no matter what I believe, no matter what I do, I'm bankrupt without love.

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1: Wow. Did you see this? They found Yukon gold miners.
0: Mm-hmm.
1: Any story that starts with words Yukon gold miners.
0: Yeah.
1: Makes me think about Yosemite Sam stuff. I like all that.
0: It's all sweet. It's all a good spot.
1: They just found a perfectly preserved baby mammoth. Mm. There's pictures of it. I've seen it. It's adorable.
0: Oh, okay.
1: And I don't know where I stand on bringing back species, but I think I'm generally against it.
0: Yeah, there have been several movies that have shown perhaps it would be a mistake.
1: But when you see how cute this baby mammoth is, I think we need that back.
0: Essentially, a baby mammoth would turn into a mammoth, and then we...
1: Let's bring the baby mammoths back, that's all I'm saying.
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1: This dude online was making fun of Christians who forgive and let anger go, and he was calling it a weakness. Popular author guy. It's really interesting. Yeah, if you forget this forgiveness thing, that's just weakness. We need to be angry. Look at all the stuff that's going wrong in our culture. We need to be angry about it. All right, so fancy that. And then take into account something that happened in Egypt last week. There was an attack that took the lives of dozens of Christians. And the people who lost loved ones said, "We are letting go of our anger. We are forgiving the people who've done this to us." So a guy who's Muslim, who hosts a talk show in Cairo, was talking about this and showed the clips of these Coptic Christians forgiving the people who had killed their own families. And he said, "Look at these people." Now, what do you think he said after that? Like, "Look at these people. Look at these weak people." Now, this guy on national TV, their most popular talk show host guy, plays the clip, and he's so stunned, and he says, "These people are made of steel. What kind of people would forgive? I couldn't do that," he said. But he used the term "made of steel." Yeah, I don't think forgiveness is weakness. I don't think letting go of anger is weakness. I think that guy is onto something. You have to be made of something.

0: who you are, what you've done, where you've been. Doesn't matter.
1: No matter how many times you may fall, God wants you. He wants to love you. Not just a little bit.
0: Find
1: but everything.
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I wanna face that fire, I wanna

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1: The mandatory listener uniform has been delayed, and I'm sorry about this.
0: On.
1: We were just about ready to ship it. I had made one final check. Now, this is, by the way, if you're new to the show, these are mandatory. You will have to wear it if you listen, and you are listening, so you will get one.
0: No matter what.
1: From UPS.
0: Mm-hmm.
1: The problem...
0: Yes.
1: I had an outfit. I thought this would be good because it's a skin-tight outfit.
0: Yes,
1: it looks
0: yes.
1: like a speed skater uniform
0: yes,
1: with
0: yeah.
1: the... Yeah. But... I had it outfitted with like this moisturizing system, a pH balance thing that would interact with your pH.
0: We don't. That's a nice little amenity that you
1: tried to do,
0: but we don't need that. What happened to the beta testers this time?
1: The beta testers had adverse
0: reaction.
1: Oh,
0: dear.
1: And so there's. We're not, we have to tweak it.
0: At this point,
1: and
0: I'm
1: we're
0: surprised
1: sorry.
0: We're even getting beta testers.
1: I just want to say I'm sorry to the beta testers and their families.
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1: When I met him, I was like, I'm safe, I'm found.
0: Jesus.
1: I was just kind of wandering, I was lost, you know, in the world. And he's my savior, my redeemer, my healer.
0: If you're looking for something, you belong here.

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1: I love this. When a reporter or somebody parachutes in to somewhere they've never been there before, they act like they just discovered something.
0: Yeah, yeah.
1: There's a writer. I'm not making this up. I just read this article on insider.com, and it's a guy from Brooklyn. Mm-hmm. Now, I'm from the Midwest.
0: Right.
1: But he just visited the Midwest for the first time.
0: Okay.
1: And he's like, there's restaurants here. I'm not making this up. There's restaurants. There's stores.
0: It's as if these people are actually human. I can't believe it. I must write about it immediately.
1: Yeah, they did. It's totally unironic. It's things are less expensive here. Right. I have found humans. It's warmer here than I thought. It's habitable. It's much warmer. It's like, dude.
0: We've been here a long
1: time. Come on, man.
2: Did he say what I thought he said? I recently heard a big city politician say, outside of the killings, we have one of the lowest crime rates in the country. What? That's like saying, other than a few sins, I'm a pretty good person. Actually, nobody can say that without causing those who know the truth to laugh. Nobody can speak as an outsider of the human race. And humans are bent, and only Jesus can fix us. The angel said, and you shall call his name Jesus, because he will save his people from their sins. Christians have been fixed because we've been forgiven. I'm Steve Brown. You think about that. Share what you just heard with a friend. Go to youthinkaboutthat.com.
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0: I doing wrong? 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
1: If you aren't where you want to be,
0: I really had nothing together.
1: You can change that.
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1: Hey, what's up? My name is Brant. Mental health, we're worse off than we were before the pandemic.
0: No kidding.
1: Pretty much everybody, except for one category of people whose mental health improved. Really interesting. I want to talk about that and so much more coming up. Thank you for listening, by the way.

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1: Okay, don't take this as a, look, see, we told you Christians are superior. We're not. My goodness. But it is really telling to me the only group of people who have, it's not just Christians, but the only group of people whose mental health is actually better off after the pandemic are people who regularly participate in religious services.
0: Yeah.
1: Now, there's nothing magic about religious services either, but it's indicative of people who have something else going on.
0: Yes.
1: Every other group is down. I saw this again. There was a book, too, that came out about mental health, and they recommended, this was not a Christian book, but it said the two biggest factors, love and faith. I thought that was so interesting.
0: Yeah.
1: They asked Jesus, what's the greatest command? Here's the smartest person who ever lived, who has insight as our creator into who we are. The greatest command is love the Lord your God with everything you have and love your neighbor as yourself. It turns out it's absolutely brilliant.
2: 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I am the door. 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
1: If you were to ask people, you know, what do you think of when you hear the word Christian? For a lot of people, you know this, they would say judgmental. Like, that would come up for some people. I get it. And there's some reason for that. It's too bad, though. Like, if you actually look at what Paul wrote in the New Testament, for instance, in the Bible, about what sin is, he's kind of approaching it like a coach. And we don't look at coaches as judgmental. Like, if they're straightening out your form, like, well, who are you to judge my batting stance?
0: This is my truth, my batting stance.
1: Exactly. Like, hey, you like take those leg weights off for this race. I know you train that way, but take them off for the race. Well, how judgmental? You would tell me I'm wrong for wearing these weights around my ankles. Like, but that's actually the image that Paul uses to talk about what sin is. Like, put it behind you because it'll weigh you down and stop you from running the race that's in front of you. We all got a race to run. And that stuff just tangles you up and trips you and slows you down. And he's encouraging us to get over it, not because it's like, I'll condemn you or it doesn't matter. He doesn't take either one of those viewpoints. He says there's no condemnation if you're trusting in God. But you want to get rid of this stuff because it keeps you from becoming who you could be.

0: Everybody's looking for something.
1: Wait for it.
0: Here, if you aren't careful, you might find it.
1: Here we go.
2: What you seek is seeking you. It's right here. It's right now.
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1: 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And I don't say that to be like cliche, but like I'm serious. 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
1: Okay, I'm a shock jock, so I got to do my thing, and I want to tell you ahead of time, I'm rated G, shock jock.
0: Yes.
1: Okay, so, but that's what I have to do to get buzz going about the show, rating, blah, blah, blah, eventually revenue.
0: Eventually. In that order. Okay.
1: It's the eventual revenue plan.
0: We'll get there.
1: Mm-hmm. So, this is shockingly just interesting, okay?
0: Okay.
1: So, it's true. I was reading this. We often clean our homes when people are coming over so we can maintain the facade of a clean house.
0: True.
1: That we've seen from going to other people's homes who clean their house to maintain the facade.
0: Yes.
1: Of a clean house, if you think about it.
0: Yeah.
1: So.
0: What?
1: I mean, it's I just said it was like really interesting if you think about it, like shockingly.
0: That's all that you have
1: to. Hang on a second. It's just interesting.
0: I thought there was another revelation. That's it. Then you clean your house because you saw someone else clean their house.
1: No, you clean your house to maintain the facade, so people think you have a clean house because you're over at their house and they did that too. Like, so we're all just kind of. Anyway,
0: so
1: buzz about this.
0: This is your eventual revenue plan.
1: Well, that's maybe a key to why it's not working.
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2: Hope this makes sense. I really do. I hope it makes sense. Okay. All right. My son, maybe you know this, is now an intel officer in the military. Okay. He's a smart kid. Smart young man. But he's got this whole thing. Like, you and I, we have authorities in the government, for instance, that we have to pay attention to. And he's got a whole separate authority structure that he has to answer to. And it's kind of interesting because it's happening simultaneously. Like, he lives in a certain area, and everybody who's not in the military has authority structure. He's got a different authority structure. I saw a show about the mafia the other day. They have their own authority structure within the mafia, and their own rules, their own way of living, their own code of conduct, their own stuff. Just kind of like the military. All right. When you hear Jesus talk about the kingdom of God, it's kind of confusing to some people, but kind of think about it, not about like the mafia, obviously, but or the military, but it's a different authority structure. Simultaneously, you're living among everybody else in your neighborhood. You're going to the same school everybody else is. You're working with everybody else. But you've got this different authority that they may not understand if they're not into the kingdom of God. But if you're a member of that kingdom, you listen to him. He's actually your authority. And we coexist. We're in the same thing. But Jesus said the kingdom's among you. Like, and we live this out because we're a part of this different authority structure. And you know what? It's beautiful. It's great because his authority is the best one.
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4: The sexual revolution has had a dramatic effect on the way the courtship game is played. Boys have traditionally been the initiators, and girls were quite content to be the responders. But what we're seeing now is a new sexual aggressiveness among females that has many parents worried. Some girls are so bold with their offers of sexual favors and with their hard-charging approach that males are often intimidated and anxious to escape all that firepower. I believe it's still appropriate for parents to teach their girls a certain reserve, a certain self-respect when it comes to romantic relationships, especially during the awkward experiences of early adolescence. It may be difficult for a girl to pull in her horns a bit, but she'll be more successful and less vulnerable by attracting the object of her affection rather than trying to run him down.
3: For more information, visit drdobsonminute.org.
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1: Hey there, my name is Brant Hansen, and producer Sherry is here too, and we're so glad you are listening. And one of the things we wanted to talk about this hour, the most used Facebook emoji. You know, you think all those little options you have there? Surprised me. I'll tell you what it was coming up this hour, among other things we'll be talking about.

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1: He's healed my body. He's healed my body. 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He's healed my mind. And he showed me that he was always there.
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1: The story behind the song, Breathe On It. Torin Wells.
2: All throughout Scripture, we see the breath of God representing the Spirit of God. This is symbolizing the Holy Spirit empowerment of God in our lives. This song is a prayer that God's Spirit would breathe on everything that we do, on our businesses, on our dreams, on our families, on our brokenness, so that we can experience the life-changing power of His presence. 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
1: Dear Brant, can you share any social tips for summer gatherings?
0: Who said that?
1: Yes, I can.
0: Who sent that email?
1: I didn't say anybody sent an email.
0: Oh, so you're just rhetorical to yourself.
1: I just started with Dear Brant. That's all.
0: Yeah, people do that all the time.
2: It's my show.
1: So, yes, let's do a role play. I'll have Jerry do a role play with me.
0: Sure.
1: So let's say we're at a gathering. Here's how you do it. Bring some information, ask a question, get some conversation flowing. It's how you... I've learned this because I'm normally awkward, believe it or not. But now, part of being suave is coming with information and questions to get the ball rolling.
0: Sure.
1: So let's say you're in the kitchen or you got a big gathering going on and you're making pizza for everybody.
0: Oh, that's nice. Okay.
1: All right. So.
0: Hey, Brant, how are you?
1: Pepperoni. That's an Italian food, isn't it?
0: I'm not sure.
1: It's not.
0: Well, I said
1: it's an American food. In Italian, pepperoni is the word for a bell pepper. They don't even have any kind of, like, salami named pepperoni. That's what we called it. Not Italian.
0: Okay. May I ask you something, Social Sensei?
1: Yeah.
0: Why did that have to be so confrontational? I said to you, I'm not sure.
1: Oh, I'm sorry. I wasn't listening.
0: Okay.
1: So
0: there's
1: anyway,
0: my point.
1: This is how you become smooth
0: in
1: a social context. This is how you do it.
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1: You know what the number one reaction emoji is on Facebook? The most used one? I would have thought it would be the thumbs up click. Uh-huh. It's the anger one. It's number one. They just did this. Yeah, they did this massive study and said that out-group animosity drives the most engagement on social media. What they mean by that is I got my in-group, our animosity towards other people. Mm-hmm. So showing people the most viral thing you can post is something that shows the other group doing something terrible or being terrible.
0: Yeah, right.
1: In your opinion.
0: Right.
1: That is the thing that works. It's all, can you believe those people? I just got to tell you, I know the news media is onto this too. Mm-hmm. Like, that's what they specialize in.
0: Yes, that is right.
1: That's toxic for me. Mm-hmm. That's
0: toxic for us.
1: It is for all of us. Like, yes. Jesus is always like, be on guard against this self-righteousness. Like, we have to humble ourselves. Humble yourself. This is the key to life, is we humble ourselves and God will lift us up. And this, all this is doing is making us prouder of ourselves.

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2: The story behind the song perfectly. 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
3: I would be perfect if it wasn't for the million things that I never can seem to get right.
4: I want to be perfect. I look around at the people next to me. I look on social media and over again, I see this perfect picture of someone's life. And I think to myself, God, when other people are brave, all I see is fear in my life. And then I remember that it's God's perfect love that casts out that fear. I feel like every time that I make a turn, it is heading down another broken road when I remember that God has a perfect plan for my life. When we throw up our hands and we confess the places that we fall short, that's when God's perfect love shows up and loves us perfectly.

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2: People want to invent things. I love that. It's a bucket list item for a lot of people. I want to invent something.
1: Okay.
2: I sit around all the time just inventing things like...
1: Yes, you do.
2: Because, yeah. Why? Because I dedicate time to...

0: Yeah.
1: They laughed at Apple, they laughed at Facebook, they laugh.
0: That's true.
1: And then bam.
2: Welcome to today's encouragement from Our Daily Bread. Praying to Grow was written by Patricia Raybon and read by Joyce Dinkins.
3: After Lam Wai Chan moved from his native Singapore to pastor a church in Japan, he panicked. In a nation known as a missionary graveyard, where about 1% of the nation's people are Christian, Lam felt like I was taking over a sinking ship. Crying out to God, he sensed the answer: offer the church back to me. Rather than update worship or music, Wai Chan asked members to pray. Slowly, the church doubled in size. Their faithful praying is a living biblical model of how to build a community in Jesus. First, pray. In every situation, by prayer and petition with thanksgiving, Paul wrote in Philippians chapter 4, present your requests to God. In this way, we offer our ministries, churches, and programs back to God. We may plant seeds and water them, but as the apostle said in 1 Corinthians chapter 3, neither the one who plants nor the one who waters is anything, but only God who makes things grow. He was imploring believers at Corinth to stop quarreling about which church leader they followed. As Paul said, no one can lay any foundation other than the one already laid, which is Jesus Christ. Let's prayerfully give our churches back to Him. Then watch them grow. Today's encouragement was provided by Our Daily Bread Ministries.
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1: All the music. None of the talk. 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
1: We're just talking about the number one Facebook reaction, according to this study, is the angry emoji.
0: You know what I see more of than that is someone will put out a heartfelt reply to something. Uh-huh. And it's clear they mean it. Whether they're right or wrong, they have a sincerely held belief. Uh-huh. And then someone will put the laugh emoji. That's worse to me. The anger emoji at least is honest, right? But the laugh emoji is so unbelievably like, passive aggressive. So they're like, I really believe that blah, blah, blah, blah, blah. Yeah. And then it's like, ha.
2: It doesn't really qualify as an argument, does
0: no.
2: it?
0: You're just pointing and laughing, and that's not really an argument. That's much worse than I think.
2: Yeah, that's pretty bad. That's a great point Sherry makes.
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0: who you are, what you've done, where you've been. 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
1: 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Mm-hmm. 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It's called the Brant and Sherry Oddcast. 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
2: Oh, we were just talking about social media and stuff, of course, and all the rancor that happens.
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2: Plenty.
1: So it's a good question. Like, of all the shouting and yelling at the out group, or look at these crazy people, yeah, they're out there. Does that square? I'm just asking this as you're listening to the show. Does that square with your day to day life? Like, you see that at the grocery store, everybody's screaming at each other. Maybe it has happened to you, but it's like, that's exceptional, right? You would tell your friends about it.
3: Yes.
1: It doesn't reflect real life.
3: Mm-hmm.
1: It just kind of makes it worse.
3: Yeah.
1: But real, I think it's really good for us to keep our heads straight.
3: I think so. I mean, because you're not, that's where you're, focus on where you're living. I tell people that all the time.
1: What are the actual interactions that you're having?
3: Yes.
1: And that may be more indicative of reality than all the stuff you're getting worked up about. It really might.
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1: I'm going to talk about God for a second, and it shouldn't surprise you, given all the songs that are about God and stuff. We talk about him all the time. But he's not just loving. Loving is awesome. People can be loving, right? That's great. But it's better than that. He is love. Love isn't him. Mm. Like, so we don't worship love, but he is love. And the great thing about that, because people who are loving, they can split on you.
0: Yeah.
1: Over time, we're not as faithful, we humans, but he is love. He can't not love you if he's love. You know what a big reassurance it is for people like me that don't feel lovable? Maybe that's you too. Mm. He can't not love us. That's wonderful, isn't it? Like,
0: yeah.
1: I wonder how he can do it, but he can't not do it.

0: listening daily. It has an impact.
1: It's fire.
2: My faith just started increasing. I'm just like, man, like, God wants to touch people. Seeing people who don't know God come to experience Him.
0: Get to know.
2: There's nothing better

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1: When I met him, I was like, I'm safe, I'm found.
0: Jesus.
1: I was just kind of wandering, I was lost, you know, in the world, and he's my savior, my redeemer, my healer.
0: If you're looking for something, you belong here.
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1: So just so you know, one thing you will not hear on this show, because I grew up listening to the radio. It was like, it's National Whatever Day today.
0: Pancake Day.
1: Oh, yeah.
0: Donut Day.
1: I will not do that. I don't know who's picking these days.
0: Mm-hmm.
1: What
0: pizza
1: international?
0: Day. Oh, I love Pizza Day.
1: Like, cabal is picking this stuff.
0: Yes, Brandon. Okay.
1: So I will do the opposite to show that they don't rule me.
0: Right.
1: So that'll be the one day. If it is National Pizza Day, that's the one day I'm like, absolutely no pizza.
0: No pizza. Okay.
1: But
0: because they're not
1: going
0: to tell you what
1: this.
0: To do. Yeah.
1: Because somebody's like, Brandon, you know that today is Prevention of Eye Injuries Awareness Day.
0: Cramp.
1: So they say, okay, so that means you have to injure your eyes. That's not true.
0: Oh,
1: no,
0: really?
1: I just have to. It's again, it's Prevention of Eye Injuries Awareness. All I have to do, I don't have to injure my eyes. I just have to be totally unaware of how to prevent eye injuries for one full day. I have no idea how to prevent them.
0: You are such a man of principle.
1: Thank you.
0: Yeah.
2: You brought me from a place of brokenness. I would say he's completely changed my life.
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0: I doing wrong? Why am I not good enough?
1: If you aren't where you want to be,
0: I really had nothing together.
1: You can change that.
0: I was really messed up.
1: He can help.
0: He's the answer.
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1: My name is Brant. Producer Sherry's here too. And if you've been listening for very long, you may know I occasionally go out and speak if I can, different places. I totally enjoy it. Love talking about stuff. Sherry does too. And my question for you, have you ever been not asked back? Because he said something, they're like, oh.
0: I'm sure that would be the reason. Like, I've just not been asked back places. I didn't get a formal letter. Here's why we're not asking you back. But I'm sure, yeah.
1: Yeah, they don't write a formal letter normally. No.
0: I'd appreciate it. Then it'd give us some sense of closure. But yes, I have not been asked back from places, yes.
1: I was just remembering, I got not asked back to this one school. And I can see why. Maybe I didn't put it right.
0: Okay.
1: But I was asking him, what did Jesus talk about the most?
0: Uh-huh.
1: And, you know, get all these high schoolers in there. And I guess it was a Christian school. It was huge. And so they were answering with different things. I'm like, no, that's not it. I said, I'm a little surprised we're at a Christian school here and you don't know.
0: You said that?
1: Yeah, I shouldn't have said that.
0: Oh, man. I'm really surprised they let you even finish.
1: Well, I am too. And I appreciate that you finish. But I was like, think about that, how basic that is. But yet a lot of us don't. And I really wanted to just, the reason I said that was to trigger curiosity.
0: Mm-hmm.
1: Like, come on, guys. We think we know stuff that we don't.
0: That's true.
1: And I didn't learn this till I was an adult, okay? Mm-hmm. But the thing Jesus talked about the most was the kingdom of God. That was his number one subject. And a lot of us don't even know what that means. And I understand, because sometimes you don't grow up thinking or reading about it. But I would encourage you to, like, find out what that's all about, because that's his number one thing. And it's really beautiful.
2: We have a great report today from one of our partners in Africa. I'm Chuck Bentley with My Money Life from Crown. A youth conference in Zimbabwe held a financial stewardship session for 120 students. Participants were between the ages of 13 and 25. Although most are still in school, a few had already been employed. The goal was to equip the next generation with foundational principles for managing their money in a healthy, God-honoring way. Training focused on the virtuous cycle, which is based on five key pillars of financial stewardship: work, give, save, spend, and invest. To ensure meaningful engagement, the students were divided into four groups of 30. Each received 1 hour of focused teaching and discussion. The key lessons included mindset transformation, debt awareness, and early stewardship. Many had never been taught about finances. It reshaped their understanding of money, management, and personal responsibility. They learned to avoid debt, embrace contentment, and practice wise stewardship early in life. The feedback was overwhelmingly positive. Many expressed gratitude for receiving this teaching for the very first time. They found this session both practical and transformative. 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He then challenged them to help sponsor someone else to attend. A meaningful seed has been planted in the hearts of these young people. The hope is this next generation will reset their view on how finances are handled. Now, will credit card debt prevent you from good stewardship? 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

My name is Brandy Lene. I just wanted to share this with you. A friend of mine posted a quote from Max Lucado, and it says, be careful what you think, because your thoughts run your life. Do you want to guarantee tomorrow's misery? Then wallow in a mental mud pit of self-pity or guilt or anxiety today. Assume the worst, beat yourself up, rehearse your regrets, complain to complainers, or do you want to be happy tomorrow? Then sow seeds of happiness today. Count your blessings. Memorize Bible verses. Pray. Sing hymns. And spend time with encouraging people.

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2: The story behind the song, Father, Let It Be. 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
3: See, I want so badly to do everything myself, to fix it all. The more I live, the more I realize that asking for help, relying on loved ones, surrendering my will to the God that made the stars and yet somehow knows my name, see, that's true strength. When we can't understand the path that we're walking, in those moments we can declare, not my will, but yours be done. Trusting God with everything is a place of surrender and sacrifice, but it's the place I long to be.

0: I'm Brandy. I appreciate you letting me keep you company. I heard an amazing message this weekend all about being an example for the younger generation. The message was actually given by Cece Winans. You hear her song on this station, Believe For It. Well, she's also a preacher. And so she was sharing about how it's so important to be examples to our kids, nieces, nephews, any young person within our sphere of influence, and how important it is as parents to model our faith for our kids, to pray at dinner, to lead by example. It was a reminder that our kids are watching us. They're watching how we live out our faith. They're watching to see if we practice what we preach. And they're paying attention, you know. Do we get up and take them to church? Do we get up and take them to Bible study? Do we read the Bible together as a family? Do they see mom and dad praying and worshiping? When things get hard or when situations come up, do they see mom and dad turn to God for the answers? All of those things matter. All of those things make a difference in our kids for their entire lives. And it was just a really great reminder.
1: All right, y'all, what's up?
2: All the music, none of the talk. Good?
1: Yes, sir.
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I'm Brandy. Really glad we're celebrating the day together. I was reading this article, 18 ways to get kids outside and active. Gardening is one huge way to do that. This article says that kids need to be active. You ask any group of parents or grandparents what they did for fun when they were growing up, and they got messy. We played outside in the dirt, and that seems to be something lacking these days. And so this says, okay, come on, parents, it's okay. Take a deep breath and then tell the kids it's okay to get dirty, wet, messy. Organize an outdoor play date. Take your kids with a few of their friends to a park, a creek, or a lake, and just watch them cooperate and interact with each other and the natural environment. Also, allow your kids to incorporate natural resources into play. Examples might include tree stumps for jumping off of, boulders to climb on and sit on, logs to practice balancing and climbing, plants, sand, gravel, and wood for jumping over, walking through, and throwing. Playing in nature encourages your kids to be creative and imaginative.

0: I'm Brandy. Glad you're here. We're celebrating the day together. And you may be wondering, how in the world can I keep myself and my family cool without the electric bill going through the roof? That's a very good question. I struggle with that myself. Someone shared this article, how to stay cool without your air conditioning. So you might want to try some of these tricks. Stay hydrated. That's number one. When you're hot and flushed, hydrating yourself is the first and foremost step to cooling down. So lots and lots of water and other electrolyte type of drinks. 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That'll help cool you off quickly. Use cold wash rags on your neck or your wrists. You can try box fans. It's reported that they help with cross-flow ventilation and help cool the house down faster. And keep your curtains and blinds closed so that you're not getting direct heat and sunlight.
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2: 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Not just a little bit,
1: find
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1: I'm Brandy. Glad you're here. We're celebrating the day together. And there was a Harvard research study, and they wanted to find out what was the deal with these students who got perfect scores on their ACT and their SAT scores. They all had one or two things in common. Number one, they all came from families whose parents read to them consistently as a child, and they all grew up in families that had regular dinners together. So if you haven't had a family dinner together yet this week, might want to put one on the calendar.
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1: Get to know.
2: 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I'm found.
1: Jesus.
2: I was just kind of wandering. I was lost, you know, in the world. And he's my savior, my redeemer, my healer.
1: If you're looking for something, you belong here.
2: It's just.

0: My name is Brandy Lene. I'm so glad we get to celebrate the day together. And we are just a few days away from celebrating the nation's 250th birthday. This is a big one. I would love to know what plans you and your family have, Mike.
1: We are heading out to the lake this weekend. We're just going to be floating around on the water. My friend's got this sweet wakeboarding boat. We're going to teach our kids how to water ski. We actually bought like these skis. They have this rope kind of ties them together. So it just kind of like pulls the kids right out of the water. It's real easy and fun. And so hoping my kids can stand up on skis for the first time. They're like 6 and 8 years old.
0: Well, that sounds like fun. Hope you have the best day ever making those summer memories. They're so precious.
2: I've got a friend.

0: 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I would say he's completely changed my life.
1: Guidance, leadership, life change. 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

0: 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Why am I not good enough?
1: If you aren't where you want to be,
0: I really had nothing together.
1: You can change that.
0: I was really messed up.
1: He can help.
0: He's the answer.
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0: perfectly.
1: I'm Brandy. What are you and your family going to be up to on this 4th of July? Barbecuing, picnics, get-togethers. What about you, Kimberly?
2: Yep, all of that. We're going to barbecue, spend time with family and friends. I'm really excited. Just finished school recently, so it's been many years that I've been out and having fun. I'm looking forward to just spending time with loved ones and enjoying the fireworks and good barbecue.
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1: Well, of course, the best part about the 4th of July is the time we get to spend with family and friends, just having fun, eating some really good barbecue and all the treats. And no one's judging you if you go back for extra cherry pie or apple pie. I guess it would be on the 4th of July. Cynthia, are you going to be doing any of that?
2: Yeah, I'm gonna go with my mom. We're going to try to go see some fireworks and most likely do some barbecue.

0: In just a couple of days, our nation is turning 250 years old. I'm Brandy, so glad you're here. Wondering, as you look around at your life in the United States of America, what do you love most, Ben?
1: I'm thankful for our freedom of religion. 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
2: Everybody's looking for something.
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4: 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This is symbolizing the Holy Spirit empowerment of God in our lives. This song is a prayer that God's Spirit would breathe on everything that we do, on our businesses, on our dreams, on our families, on our brokenness, so that we can experience the life-changing power of His presence.

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1: When I think about the 4th of July right around the corner, I can't help but think about summer smells. The smell of sunscreen, watermelon, melted ice cream all over the kids. What about you, Trisha? What is it that you think of, that summer smell?
2: So being from Maryland and spending summers on Maryland's eastern shore, summer smells like this combination of salt, air, and Thrasher's French fries, which are these amazing French fries that they make with a little bit of vinegar that you can dip in them. And even a little bit of that tar aroma, like when they're tarring a new road.
0: Yep, that is quite the trio of aromas. I'm trying to focus on the French fries, though.
2: It's amazing. It's amazing.
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0: We get to celebrate the day together. 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When you think about summer, all of the smells just come to mind. It's the fresh fruit. 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
1: It smells like that coconut sunscreen. 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

0: Jesus. 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
3: I wrote this in a season where anxiety felt super loud and my future felt even more unclear. The world constantly tells us to worry about everything, but when we call on the name of the Lord, he brings peace, direction, and security. Hey, my friend, he knows you and he sees you. He has good plans for you because that's just who he is. So why should we worry? Let this be our anthem today.

0: We are celebrating the day together. I'm Brandy Lene. Glad you're here. We're also celebrating a brand new month. And the first day of July is always National Joke Day. This six-year-old had the brilliant idea of setting up a joke stand in his neighborhood. And he's putting a lot of his neighbors in a good mood with these jokes.
1: What is red, white, and blue? A sad candy cane. What is black, white, and red? A penguin that's embarrassed. What's a pirate's favorite letter?
0: Those are pretty good. You got any bad jokes?
1: I don't think I have any bad jokes, but my sister has, like, awful ones.
0: Well, now you have to share. What are some of her awful jokes?
1: What does a donut say when he hears something great? Already awesome.
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0: I truly believe that when we share our stories, we encourage each other. I'm Brandy, glad you're here. And when you share your story about how God got you through a challenge or a valley in life or one of those situations that just looked impossible, you give someone else the encouragement that they need not to give up, to keep putting one foot in front of the other. You said that happened with you recently, Evelyn?
1: Lately, I've been going through a lot. I almost got a divorce last month, and I was listening, and there was a lady who shared her testimony that she was going through hardship. And even though I was going through hardship myself in my marriage, I had to put my aside and pray for her.
0: Yeah, that's really, really powerful that you would stop in the midst of what you're going through and pray for someone else. But that's how we do community together. You know, it's like we go through these rough times and they're not in vain. Sometimes God allows that stuff so that we can be there as a community and fellowship with one another and encourage each other to hold on.

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0: Brandy, glad you're here. We're celebrating the day together. 4th of July right around the corner now. And of course, it means summer and summer smells. What does summer smell like to you, Danny?
1: Chlorine and sunscreen. Lather on the banana boat and enjoy some time at the pool.
0: Sounds like the perfect summer to me. Enjoy your 4th of July.
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0: 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What's up?
1: All the music. 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

0: I'm Brandy. Glad you're here. I saw this and I wanted to share it with you in case you need a little extra encouragement today. It says, let these truths lift your spirits today. There is no problem so big that God cannot solve it. There is no promise too hard for God to fulfill. No prayer too small for God to answer. There is no heart God cannot mend. There is no relationship that God cannot restore. There is no person God cannot save. And there is no sin that God cannot forgive.
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0: who you are, what you've done, where you've been. Doesn't matter.
1: No matter how many times you may fall, God wants you. He wants to love you. Not just a little bit,
0: find
1: but everything.
0: Every

I'm Brandy. Thanks so much for letting me keep you company. And I was sharing with you earlier that I'm thankful for God's word. One verse I wanted to share with you in particular, it has become my life verse. I don't know if you've ever had that experience where you just keep running into the same Bible verse or the same thing over and over and over. There was a really difficult time in my life a while back. My son's father had come back into his life after 18 years. I was a single mom. And my son went through just a downward spiral because here is this man who he has dreamed about all his life and imagined what he would be like and what it would be like to have a dad. And he came into his life and it was just complete and utter disappointment. And my son had to come to grips with that, that he had dreamed up this ideal father in his head. And it just didn't line up with reality. And so our family went through a really rough time. But this verse kept coming back to me over and over. And so now it's my life verse. It's Exodus 14:14. If you want to look it up for yourself, the Lord your God will fight for you. You need only to be still.

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0: Thanks for letting me keep you company. My name's Brandy Lene, and I feel vindicated. My family can get a little frustrated with me sometimes because it's a rule. You come to my house, you take your shoes off at the front door. I just, something about walking outside and then wearing those same shoes on the floor, the carpet, I can't. They call me a germaphobe, and I guess in some ways I am, but I have been vindicated because I just read this article on the most important reasons why we should not wear shoes in the house, and they say basically what I say. You know, you're walking around, you're at the grocery store, you're picking up dirt and dust and yucky stuff, or, you know, you just never know what's on the ground as you're walking across the parking lot, or This article says if you wear shoes for more than a month, 93% will have bacteria on the bottom of them that you don't want to mention. Right now, I won't, but there's stuff on the shoes like, well, oh yeah, the things you can imagine. I'm trying to be nice here, but they also say if you suffer from seasonal allergies, you should definitely avoid wearing shoes in the house. Remove them before you walk in because shoes can carry mold, pollen, and other allergens. They say hard floors are easier to clean, but when your shoes make contact with carpet, bacteria can stick around for a lot longer, and it's a lot harder to get rid of, and they find stuff in the carpet like E. coli. And yeah, that other stuff that I'm trying to be really nice about and not say. Oh.
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I'm Brandy Lene. Thanks so much for letting me celebrate the day with you. Recently, a community came out to honor someone very special. He's a grocery store clerk. He's worked at the same Harris Teeter in Raleigh for 23 years. The community found out that he was leaving the store. They wanted to send him off with style, and they came together to give this gentleman a life-changing surprise. They put together a GoFundMe and raised more than $23,000. That will definitely get you to some amazing places in your retirement. I hope he travels the world.

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1: Jesus.
2: I was just kind of wandering. 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And he's my savior, my redeemer, my healer.
1: If you're looking for something, you belong here.
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0: 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I'm so glad you're here. And I think we can all agree our nation needs prayer more than ever. 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
1: He brought me from a place of brokenness. 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

0: I doing wrong? Why am I not good enough?
1: If you aren't where you want to be,
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1: He can help.
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0: My name is Brandy Lene. Thanks so much for being here. And I know this is getaway day for a lot of families, or tomorrow, first thing in the morning. You may be settling down right now so you can get up early, get an early start, and travel for the 4th of July. I just wanted to say a special prayer. Father God, I just ask for your hedge of protection around everyone this holiday weekend. I pray for safety and peace. I just ask that you would send your traveling mercies and grace for those who are hitting the road. Surround them with your angels of protection, Father God. And I pray that the celebrations are fun and that the get-togethers are memorable. Families getting together who haven't seen each other in a while. Father God, give them the opportunity to make those memories together. And we just thank you and praise you right now that we get to live in the best nation on the planet with so many freedoms. Help us to remember to not take those freedoms for granted. And thank you for all of those who volunteered to lay their life on the line and protect those freedoms that we get to enjoy. We give you all the praise, honor, and glory. In Jesus' name, amen.
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My name is Brandy Lene. I just wanted to share this with you. A friend of mine posted a quote from Max Lucado, and it says, "Be careful what you think, because your thoughts run your life." Do you want to guarantee tomorrow's misery? Then wallow in a mental mud pit of self-pity or guilt or anxiety today. Assume the worst, beat yourself up, rehearse your regrets, complain to complainers, or do you want to be happy tomorrow? Then sow seeds of happiness today. Count your blessings. Memorize Bible verses, pray, sing hymns, and spend time with encouraging people.

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0: I'm Brandy. I appreciate you letting me keep you company. I heard an amazing message this weekend all about being an example for the younger generation. The message was actually given by Cece Winans. You hear her song on this station, Believe For It. Well, she's also a preacher. And so she was sharing about how it's so important to be examples to our kids, nieces, nephews, any young person within our sphere of influence, and how important it is as parents to model our faith for our kids, to pray at dinner, to lead by example. It was a reminder that our kids are watching us. They're watching how we live out our faith. They're watching to see if we practice what we preach. And they're paying attention, you know. Do we get up and take them to church? Do we get up and take them to Bible study? Do we read the Bible together as a family? Do they see mom and dad praying and worshiping? When things get hard or when situations come up, do they see mom and dad turn to God for the answers? All of those things matter. All of those things make a difference in our kids for their entire lives. And it was just a really great reminder.
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I'm Brandy. Really glad we're celebrating the day together. I was reading this article, 18 ways to get kids outside and active. Gardening is one huge way to do that. This article says that kids need to be active. You ask any group of parents or grandparents what they did for fun when they were growing up, and they got messy. We played outside in the dirt, and that seems to be something lacking these days. And so this says, okay, come on, parents. It's okay. Take a deep breath. And then tell the kids it's okay to get dirty, wet, messy. Organize an outdoor play date. Take your kids with a few of their friends to a park, a creek, or a lake, and just watch them cooperate and interact with each other and the natural environment. Also, allow your kids to incorporate natural resources into play. Examples might include tree stumps for jumping off of, boulders to climb on and sit on, logs to practice balancing and climbing, plants, sand, gravel, and wood for jumping over, walking through, and throwing. Playing in nature encourages your kids to be creative and imaginative.

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0: I'm Brandy. Glad you're here. We're celebrating the day together. And you may be wondering, how in the world can I keep myself and my family cool without the electric bill going through the roof? That's a very good question. I struggle with that myself. Someone shared this article, how to stay cool without your air conditioning. So you might want to try some of these tricks. Stay hydrated. That's number one. When you're hot and flushed, hydrating yourself is the first and foremost step to cooling down. So lots and lots of water and other electrolyte type of drinks. Take a cold shower or bath. That'll help cool you off quickly. Use cold wash rags on your neck or your wrists. You can try box fans. It's reported that they help with cross-flow ventilation and help cool the house down faster. And keep your curtains and blinds closed so that you're not getting direct heat and sunlight.
1: A habit?
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1: Music? You want to keep?
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0: I'm Brandy. Glad you're here. We're celebrating the day together. And there was a Harvard research study, and they wanted to find out what was the deal with these students who got perfect scores on their ACT and their SAT scores. They all had one or two things in common. Number one, they all came from families whose parents read to them consistently as a child, and they all grew up in families that had regular dinners together. So if you haven't had a family dinner together yet this week, might want to put one on the calendar.
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0: 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Here's today's weather with meteorologist Mike Cox.
1: We have another sunny and hot day ahead of us as our heat wave continues. There is a small chance of a shower or thunderstorm this afternoon. Not a whole lot of people will see that. We'll have a high of 95 today. Tonight, partly cloudy, lows near 70. Tomorrow, sunny, small chance of rain late, and a high of 96. You can find out more at loveradio.fm. Just click weather.

Good Wednesday morning, everyone. Welcome into Music and Life and happy first day of July. It's hard to believe July is already here. All the months just keep going by faster and faster. Well, here in the 6 o'clock hour, I'm going to share with you an ab workout you can do while you're driving. Yeah, I know it sounds crazy. I'll tell you all about it coming up. You can keep those abs stronger by doing this simple exercise. You can do it wherever you are, not only while you're driving. Find out coming up. And find out what National Day is celebrated today and so much more. Keep it right here on your Love FM.

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3: I would be perfect if it wasn't for the million things that I never can seem to get right.
4: I want to be perfect. I look around at the people next to me. I look on social media and over again, I see this perfect picture of someone's life. And I think to myself, God, when other people are brave, all I see is fear in my life. And then I remember that it's God's perfect love that casts out that fear. I feel like every time that I make a turn, it is heading down another broken road when I remember that God has a perfect plan for my life. When we throw up our hands and we confess the places that we fall short, that's when God's perfect love shows up and loves us perfectly.

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1: You're listening to 97.3 Love FM. So do you want an easy ab workout that does not involve sit-ups or crunches? Yes, please. You can do this sitting in your office, sitting on the couch watching television. You can do this. Or even driving down the road. I do it while I'm driving all the time. So take a deep breath and then pull your core in, like suck it in to your rib cage where you're just like holding it in tight for 30 seconds and then let go. Take a deep breath and do it again. And just do that over and over where you're just holding it in like for 30 seconds as tight as you can. Honey, you just did an easy ab workout. Those abs are going to be so strong. You're welcome.

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Your postal worker delivers your mail, rain, sleet, or shine, making sure you get your daily mail. So make sure you send them a thank you or tell them thank you or just let them know you appreciate them today. National Postal Worker Day. We salute all of you out there delivering the mail, especially in all this heat right now.

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1: We have another sunny and hot day ahead of us as our heat wave continues. There is a small chance of a shower or thunderstorm this afternoon. Not a whole lot of people will see that. We'll have a high of 95 today. Tonight, partly cloudy, lows near 70. Tomorrow, sunny, small chance of rain late, and a high of 96. 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

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You know, you never know what someone else is carrying. The person in line behind you at the grocery store, your coworker, your neighbor, even the cashier that might be helping you, might be fighting a battle that you don't really know about. So that's why it's so important to keep your eyes open for opportunities to help one another. And sometimes it just might be as simple as holding a door open for someone, or maybe an encouraging word, checking in on a friend, or paying for someone's cup of coffee. Those small acts of kindness might seem just ordinary to us, but they can mean everything to someone who needs a little hope and who's going through something hard. So today, look for one opportunity to brighten someone's day. Kindness has a great way of spreading. One small gesture can make a big difference, more than you even realize.

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Coming up, going to share with you a cat that just broke a Guinness World Record. 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

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I don't know if I'm the only one that did know this, but I didn't realize that cats typically have 18 toes. I had no idea. Well, one cat broke a record the other day, a world record holder with 28 toes. Yes, this 10-month-old kitten named Toby actually tied the record for the most toes on the cat, which was previously set by a Canadian pet named Jake in 2002. But yeah, they've got a picture of it. He's got 28 little toes. I mean, I had no idea that cats could have this many toes. I mean, it's very rare to have 28, obviously. He broke a record, but I didn't even know they had 18.

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0: 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Here's today's weather with meteorologist Mike Cox.
1: We have another sunny and hot day ahead of us as our heat wave continues. There is a small chance of a shower or thunderstorm this afternoon. Not a whole lot of people will see that. We'll have a high of 95 today. Tonight, partly cloudy, lows near 70. Tomorrow, sunny, small chance of rain late, and a high of 96. You can find out more at loveradio.fm. Just click weather.

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Good morning. Welcome into the 7 o'clock hour. 70 degrees, clear skies. It's a beautiful morning. It is foggy, though, out there, so be careful on your way into work this morning. Thank you for letting me be a part of your morning drive this morning. I appreciate you listening to Love FM. All right, so we all know that deep cleaning our house is the best thing to do, but we can't always do that on a weekly basis, right? Because we're busy. There's certain times, but there is a list of 1 minute cleaning tasks that can make a huge difference, even if you don't have time to deep clean. So a lot of you might be having people come over this weekend for the 4th of July. I'm going to share with you some things that you can just make sure are done before they get there. Also, a great word of life and how to remember someone's name. I'm so bad at it because a lot of times when you are introduced to someone, you're thinking about what to say next and you totally are like, okay, what did they say their name was? I'm going to share with you a trick that might help. Coming up next right here on Your Love FM.

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we're grateful for you. God, I'm just grateful. Love that song so much. All right. Good morning. It is 7:19, 70 degrees, clear skies. So there's nothing worse than like being introduced to someone or someone introducing themselves to you, and you're thinking about what you're going to say next, and you completely like lost what they said their name was. It's like, okay, what did they say their name was? So there's a little hack. First of all, we need to just try to remember to listen closely. Remember to listen. Don't just gloss over the name that we're given, all right? It's hard. I do it all the time. But the best thing they say to do to remember is to repeat it. Like, hi, April. I'm Tina. Tina, great to meet you. Like, say it back, okay? Because they say if you repeat it, you're more likely to remember it. So this is going to be my new thing. Because when I'm out and about, I meet a lot of people since I'm on the radio. So I need to start repeating the name so I don't forget what.

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97.3 Love FM, glorious day. All right, so when we think of cleaning the house, a lot of us think of like deep cleaning, like the mopping and all the things. And that takes a lot of time. And sometimes we just have to schedule days where we do it all, right? But there's ways that you can do little 1 minute tasks throughout your week. And it helps keep the house looking tidy, even if you have dust in the corner, okay? So listen, swapping out dirty dish towels. Well, that's an important one just because you don't want to have bacteria in your kitchen. You should be doing that anyway. Wiping down the kitchen sink and faucets on a daily basis. Rinse off the bathroom sinks. I do this every day because when you're getting ready and you're brushing your teeth and you're fixing your hair, I mean, the sinks get dirty. So wipe those out on a daily basis. Wiping off the bathroom counters, putting dirty clothes in the hamper, not just letting them lie around. Decluttering your nightstand. That'll help you feel better and you'll sleep better. Sorting out the mail. That's a big one. A lot of people have papers stacked everywhere, mails everywhere, but just have a place where that goes. And just cleaning up minor messes as they go. So hopefully when you do those things, your house won't feel so messy. We'll be right back.

0: Here's today's weather with meteorologist Mike Cox.
1: We have another sunny and hot day ahead of us as our heat wave continues. There is a small chance of a shower or thunderstorm this afternoon. Not a whole lot of people will see that. We'll have a high of 95 today. Tonight, partly cloudy, lows near 70. Tomorrow, sunny, small chance of rain late, and a high of 96. 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Just click weather.

0: Good morning. It's now time for today's Word of Life. You're listening to 97.3 Love FM, 735, 72 degrees. It's going to be a beautiful day. Sun is shining, but it's still foggy out there, so please be careful. Today, we're talking about something that's a great reminder to all of us. It's talking about showing kindness. We need to be kind and compassionate to one another, forgiving each other just in Christ, as Christ has forgiven you. Ephesians 4:32 is one of my favorite verses. It's a great reminder that kindness is one of the simplest ways that we can reflect God's love to others. It doesn't always require a grand gesture. A kind word, a listening ear, a helping hand, and a moment of patience can make a lasting difference in someone's day. You know, Jesus consistently showed kindness to people who were overlooked, who were hurting and in need. And he calls us to do the same thing. So when we choose kindness, even when it's inconvenient, we become a living example of his grace and compassion. So today, ask God to help you notice opportunities to encourage someone. You may never know how much your kindness means, but God can use even the smallest act to touch a heart today. So we all know that we should go out there and make the world a better place. So show some kindness. That's your Word of Life. I'm April. 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

Mercy Me, Make It Well, right here on 97.3 Love FM. A quick reminder that in a couple of weeks, we'll be having another free summer concert for you and your family. We have basically made a staycation for you all, absolutely free here in the Tri-Cities. Our next stop is going to be Bristol, Virginia Highlands Fellowship on July the 16th with Consumed by Fire and J.J. Weeks. And then after that, we're moving into Bristol, Tennessee at Journey Church August 7th. Vertical Worship and Church Friends, all made possible by Food City, Reliable Title, Marsh Propane, United Southeast Federal Credit Union, Beyond Benefits, Your Home Pros, News 5 WCYB, and Jersey Mike's. 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We have had so much fun so far. I've enjoyed seeing you guys at the last two concerts. 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

0: 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Here's today's weather with meteorologist Mike Cox.
1: We have another sunny and hot day ahead of us as our heat wave continues. There is a small chance of a shower or thunderstorm this afternoon. Not a whole lot of people will see that. We'll have a high of 95 today. Tonight, partly cloudy, lows near 70. Tomorrow, sunny, small chance of rain late, and a high of 96. You can find out more at loveradio.fm. Just click weather.

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A good morning, 8:04. Happy July 1st. It is hard to believe we are already entering into another month. This summer is going by so fast. 72 degrees. Clear skies. It is a beautiful, beautiful Wednesday morning. It is going to be hot, though, okay? Heat indexes up into the hundreds. And we're going to talk about the difference between a heat stroke and heat exhaustion. It's something important you need to know about since we are experiencing a heat wave right now. All right. 17 nurses have something in common. Find out what it is up next. And so much more this hour, including some great music up ahead. Keep it right here on 97.3 Love FM.

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And that's not all. 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

Veronica Tyler, perfectly right here on 97.3 Love FM. Well, 17 nurses are doing quite a bit at the hospital. We appreciate them on the labor and delivery unit there in this one hospital. But they're super busy delivering babies, and that's not all. They're also having babies. 17 nurses expecting bundles of joy at the same time. Wow. Now, this isn't the first time this has happened at this hospital. This beats their previous record of 11 nurses expecting babies at the same time. Like, I don't know what's in the water there, but I'm not drinking it.

0: 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What's up?
1: All the music. None of the talk. Good?
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Smoke Emerson Day right here on 97.3 Love FM. Just a quick reminder before you continue with your day. Take a moment to remember this. Comparison is one of the quickest ways to steal your joy. And during the summer, it's so easy to scroll through social media, see vacations, family gatherings, celebrations, and what looks like everyone else's perfect life. Just remember, you're only seeing the highlight reel, not the whole story. God never called you to compare your journey to someone else's. He created you with a purpose, and the season that you're in right now is part of His plan for your life. So instead of wishing for someone else's blessings, thank Him for the ones He's already given you, and trust that He is still writing your story. I love Ephesians 2:10, for we are God's handiwork, created in Christ Jesus to do good works, which God prepared in advance for us to do. So today, put down the comparison and pick up gratitude, because that is what matters the most. All of the ways He has blessed all of us.

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4: We have another sunny and hot day ahead of us as our heat wave continues. There is a small chance of a shower or thunderstorm this afternoon. Not a whole lot of people will see that. We'll have a high of 95 today. Tonight, partly cloudy, lows near 70. Tomorrow, sunny, small chance of rain late, and a high of 96. You can find out more at loveradio.fm. Just click weather.

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Zach Williams, wait for me right here on 97.3 Love FM. Well, we all are experiencing a heat wave, and we need to know the difference between heat exhaustion or heat stroke. So let's look at heat exhaustion. You feel dizzy, excessive sweating, your skin will feel clammy, cool, and you'll look pale. There could be some nausea and vomiting, rapid or weak heartbeat, weak pulse, muscle cramps. And if you experience this, you should get into a cooler place with air conditioning, drink water, and then, you know, take a cool shower to cool down. Now, if it's a heat stroke, you're going to have a throbbing headache. Your whole head is just going to be throbbing. You're going to feel confused. You might even slur your words, but you won't be sweating. Your body temperature will be above 103. You're going to feel red, hot, and dry skin, nausea, vomiting. You might even pass out. And again, rapid and strong pulse. And like I said, you could faint. That is when you need to call 911. So just so that you know the difference, make sure you're staying hydrated and doing all the things. We want you to be safe this week.

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0: 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Here's today's weather with meteorologist Mike Cox.
1: We have another sunny and hot day ahead of us as our heat wave continues. There is a small chance of a shower or thunderstorm this afternoon. Not a whole lot of people will see that. We'll have a high of 95 today. Tonight, partly cloudy, lows near 70. Tomorrow, sunny, small chance of rain late, and a high of 96. You can find out more at loveradio.fm. Just click weather.

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1: 97.3 Love FM, Matthew West, good. All right, it's now time to recap that word of life from earlier today. We were in Ephesians 4:32. It says, be kind and compassionate to one another, forgiving each other just as in Christ God forgave you. And we're talking about showing kindness. And kindness is one of the simplest ways that we reflect God's love to others. And it doesn't always require a great big grand gesture. It can be a kind word or just a listening ear, a helping hand, or a moment of patience can make a lasting difference in somebody's day. And Jesus consistently showed kindness to people who were overlooked, who were hurting and in need. And he calls us to do the same thing. When we choose kindness, even when it's inconvenient, we become a living example of his grace and compassion. So today I want you to ask God to help you notice opportunities to encourage someone, because you may never know how much your kindness means, but God can use you even in the smallest act to touch a heart today. So know that. That's your word of life. I'm April. 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You made the rain, so when it falls on

out of joy. You're the smile on the face of your boy. You're the flowers at the park in Detroit. Still the words on the back of our coins. 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

Tasha Layton, Meet Me in the Valley, right here on 97.3 Love FM. Well, a new Florida state law is taking effect today. It requires public elementary school students to not only learn cursive writing, but to prove that they've mastered it before advancing to middle school. Now, while many view cursive as a lost art form, handwriting is actually security purposes, because they say a continuous cursive signature provides vital security benefits over just a standard print signature. So school districts across the state are preparing to officially roll out the update cursive curriculum starting this upcoming school year. I think all schools should bring cursive back. I don't even know why it went away. Does anybody agree with me on that? I mean, kids need to learn to write in cursive, because here's the thing. What if something's in cursive and they can't read it? I mean, they need to learn to write in cursive. That's just my opinion.

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Don't forget, they're going to be a part of the Love FM Summer Concert Series coming up July the 16th. All right, so I want to give you a great big reason why I love talking about Food City and why I love supporting Food City. Now listen to this. They have back-to-school bucks. They've been doing this for years, and since they've been doing it, they have awarded over $23.7 million in essential educational equipment and tools to more than thousands of area schools right here in our community and our region. 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Now, today's July 1st, and this is the beginning of the 2026-27 School Bucks Challenge, because it starts today and runs through April 30th of 2027. So to ensure your points are credited to your school, you need to get your value card and connect it with the school of your choice. All right, make sure you're linking it, because this year Food City has pledged $800,000. $800,000 for this upcoming school year. How exciting is that? These funds will be distributed based upon the percentage of customers' purchases assigned to each school. And they're also linking certain products with that as well to make the point collection easy. So it's super easy. Just link your value card, because you're going to be able to give back to the school of your choice. You're going to save money in the store, and you're going to save money at the gas pump as well when you use that value card. 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
3: Here's today's weather with meteorologist Mike Cox.
4: We have another sunny and hot day ahead of us as our heat wave continues. There is a small chance of a shower or thunderstorm this afternoon. Not a whole lot of people will see that. We'll have a high of 95 today. Tonight, partly cloudy, lows near 70. Tomorrow, sunny, small chance of rain late, and a high of 96. You can find out more at loveradio.fm. Just click weather.

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97.3 Love FM. That's going to wrap it up for me on your Wednesday, July the 1st. It is 81 degrees right now. Yeah. Already. And it's 9:51. So stay cool out there. And we appreciate you being here. Don't forget to tune into the afternoon show later with Andy. So be sure and be a part of that. And I'll see you back here tomorrow morning. Keep it right here on your Love FM.

0: 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Here's today's weather with meteorologist Mike Cox.
1: We have a heat wave continuing through the rest of the week, really, with today being sunny and hot and a small chance of a shower, thunderstorm, and high of 95. Tonight, partly cloudy, lows near 70. Tomorrow, sunny and hot, small chance of rain late, and a high of 96 degrees.
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0: One of the best ways a dad's influence is transmitted is through consistent modeling. Character training is instilled through his demeanor and behavior. Your kids will imitate much of what you do. If you blow up regularly and insult your wife, your boys will tend to treat their mother and other females disrespectfully.

0: respectfully. 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Fortunately, the converse is also true. If you're honest and trustworthy, caring, loving, self-disciplined, and God-fearing, your boys will be influenced by those traits. So much depends on what they observe in you. Someone said, "I'd rather see a sermon than hear one." There's truth in that statement.
1: For more information on this topic, go to drdobsonminute.org.
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3: Here's today's weather with meteorologist Mike Cox.
4: We have a heat wave continuing through the rest of the week, really, with today being sunny and hot and a small chance of a shower or thunderstorm and high of 95. Tonight, partly cloudy, lows near 70. Tomorrow, sunny and hot, small chance of rain late and a high of 96 degrees.
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0: 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Here's today's weather with meteorologist Mike Cox.
1: We have a heat wave continuing through the rest of the week, really, with today being sunny and hot and a small chance of a shower, a thunderstorm, and high of 95. Tonight, partly cloudy, lows near 70. Tomorrow, sunny and hot, small chance of rain late, and a high of 96 degrees.
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1: 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Here's today's weather with meteorologist Mike Cox.
2: We have a heat wave continuing through the rest of the week, really, with today being sunny and hot and a small chance of a shower or thunderstorm and high of 95. Tonight, partly cloudy, lows near 70. Tomorrow, sunny and hot, small chance of rain late and a high of 96 degrees.
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1: Greetings to you. I am Brant. Sherry is here too. Thank you for listening. This show takes a little bit of getting used to. Please know that. People who've listened for a while, like, you don't have to say that. Yes, we do.
2: Yes, we do. Yeah.
1: This is confirmed on a daily basis. Emails from people going, man, I hated you at first. Just...
2: Well, people don't understand it in the beginning. They have to get to know us like friends because that's how we feel.
1: So welcome.
2: Yes.
1: And thanks for getting through that first awkward period into the next awkward period. We appreciate that very much.

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1: We have a treat for you because you're listening right now. A lot of people vacationing, they tell us, oh, people are out of their rhythms, not as many people listening to the radio. That just means that you, the elite, are here.
0: Who are still with us.
1: And you're the one that we really like. Mm-hmm. The other ones that are listening right now,
0: they're fickle. Yeah.
1: We're not sold on.
2: So that's why I thought, and this is
1: Sherry normally screens out of the show because she's the producer.
0: Yeah, but not this time. Not this taking us all by surprise.
1: I didn't tell her ahead of time what was going on.
0: Oh my goodness.
1: Hang on. I'm going to strap in here.
0: This is how you're going to reward the people who are still listening?
1: Yep.
0: Interesting.
1: This is a special thing between me and you, and we'll just leave Sherry out of it, I guess. But just because I wanted to, I got the accordion on.
0: Yeah.
1: I wanted to express how we feel about you, the elite listener, person listening right now.
0: This is how we feel
1: about
0: them?
1: You're special.
0: This?
1: Yes.
0: Okay.

0: to me. Uh-huh. Yes, indeed.
1: Can't you see? I thought.
0: Well, that was yes, indeed.
1: Okay, maybe. Go ahead.
0: But it goes to the end.
1: Yes.

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1: Look, I don't know how this happens, but somebody's got to do it. Maybe it's you. I feel really bad about this.
2: What?
1: Well, these scientists are at it again. They just released this study, long-term study, Royal Bournemouth Hospital, Bournemouth in England.
2: Sure.
1: They studied caffeine, and they found that you can get addicted to it, and when you try to get off caffeine, it can cause headaches. And they said that caffeine helps with those headaches.
2: Ah, got it.
1: So if you're in caffeine withdrawal, the conclusion is if you have some caffeine,
2: it'll take it all away. You'll be fine.
1: Yeah.
2: And so your problem is,
1: yeah,
2: these people are out here studying these things, and we know them already.
1: Yeah.
2: And someone has to tell
1: them. Someone's going
2: to
1: tell them. They're running around with clipboards and lab coats and goggles and doing stuff, and we're like,
2: we know.
1: We know. So somebody needs to go in there. It's like we're all standing outside the lab.
2: Yeah, looking in the window. And
1: somebody
2: they're
1: going there. Hey guys, we already. I know you're releasing press releases and stuff. And
2: you slowly take the clipboard out of their hand.
1: Yeah, like,
2: shh, it's okay. Exactly. It's okay.
1: It's okay. Go do something else because we're out here. We're already going. We're like, we know this.

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1: Got a real struggle going on where we live in the U.S., or maybe if you're listening online, maybe you can relate to this, but we have this thing where we all kind of want freedom from God, but we don't. We don't want him to leave us to ourselves. We get mad at him when stuff happens that we bring on ourselves. So it's kind of a catch-22.
2: I see that, yeah.
1: Yeah. And, you know, back in the day, like in the, if you read in the Old Testament part of the Bible, there was like God's territory, and then there was the land of the fake gods, basically. And he's like, don't be a part of those fake gods. They'll get you. They're not going to be what you think. You'll get schnookered, and you'll pay dearly. I don't want that for you, but he would let people go do it. Isn't that something?
2: Yeah, and he would. He would warn, don't do that.
1: Yeah.
2: And they would go do it.
1: Yeah.
2: And then they would reap the consequences of it.
1: Totally. And I hear that with people that are like, are you telling me God won't let me into heaven if I don't want him as, you know, if I don't submit to, like, he will let you have you. If that's what you want. Like, he'll let us go into the fake God territory if we want. That's up to us. But that was our decision. And we wanted freedom. We can get it.

0: Shalom, friends. Larry Stamm here with a Messianic Minute, Biblical Connections Through a Jewish Lens. The bread of the presence, also called the showbread, was special bread always present on a table in the tabernacle and later in the temple, and was a food offering to the Lord. According to Leviticus 24, the bread could only be eaten by Aaron and his sons in a holy place and was set out every Sabbath day. This Old Testament showbread provides a wonderful portrait of Jesus, the bread of life. Jesus is holy before God. He provides true sustenance, and he is always present. As the Lord Jesus declared of himself in John 6:35, "I am the bread of life. Whoever comes to me will never go hungry." Hallelujah. For more connections, visit our website at larrystamm.org or see our Larry Stamm Ministries Facebook page.
1: Here's today's weather with meteorologist Mike Cox.
2: We have a heat wave continuing through the rest of the week, really, with today being sunny and hot and a small chance of a shower or thunderstorm and high of 95. Tonight, partly cloudy, lows near 70. Tomorrow, sunny and hot, small chance of rain late and a high of 96 degrees.
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1: Something we all want, and we were talking about this earlier in the show, we all want this, totally normal, that is freedom. We want to do what we want. We want to be able to choose what we want to choose, when we want to choose. Okay, totally normal. We all want freedom. Here's another thing we all want, desperately. We want community. We want close friendships. We want to know people and be known. We all want that stuff. And here's the problem. And I think it's a problem particularly as I'm reading about millennials, but it's certainly true for Gen X too, which we're in.
0: Mm-hmm.
1: Like, you can't have both.
0: Mm-hmm.
1: You can't maintain total freedom. I get to do what I want, when I want. I make my own decisions. I'm not going to be tied down or committed to having to show up next Friday at 7 when I said I would.
0: You can have that, or you can have community, but you can't have both.
1: Right.
0: Yeah.
1: You can have something larger than your life that you live for, or freedom.
0: Mm-hmm.
1: You can't have both. You can't keep all your options open all the time and have close friendships.
0: That's
1: you
0: good.
1: Can't have a tight family and get to choose what you want to do every minute of the day. Like, it's just, you got to pick one or the other.
2: Lord,

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speak with human eloquence and angelic ecstasy, but don't love, I'm nothing but the creaking of a rusty gate. If I speak God's word with power, revealing all of his mysteries and making everything as plain as day, and if I have faith to say to a mountain, jump, and it jumps, but I don't love, I'm nothing. 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

0: 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Here's today's weather with meteorologist Mike Cox.
1: We have a heat wave continuing through the rest of the week, really, with today being sunny and hot and a small chance of a shower or thunderstorm and high of 95. Tonight, partly cloudy, lows near 70. Tomorrow, sunny and hot, small chance of rain late and a high of 96 degrees.
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1: What's going on? My name is Brant. Producer Sherry is here, too. We have an update on listener uniforms. Yes, they're happening very soon. I'm pretty excited about that. Our scientists have been working on that for a while.
2: A long time.
1: Also, the content that you're going to hear during the show is hand-picked. I spend hours, not exaggerating, preparing for this show, picking content.
2: Yes.
1: And I think you're going to enjoy it.
2: Oh, that's nice.
1: I feel like it's real strong today.
2: It's good for people to understand the work that goes into it.
1: Yes. Yeah, that's what's going on behind the scenes. Whether you can believe it or not, it's up to you. At the end of the show, you're like, you what? You spent, okay.

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1: Welcome to the Honesty Cafe. My name is Brent.
0: What's wrong?
2: It was loud. The dish noises.
0: Everybody, quiet. We're trying to talk to the listeners.
1: Here we go.
0: There you go.
1: Sometimes I turn my sound effects on so loud it scares me. I'm taken aback by my own sound effects. I hit the button and I jumped.
0: I know. That was sorry. Okay.
1: Anyway, so we have here in this awesome Honesty Cafe a listener. We love talking with our listeners about stuff, including Elizabeth this time. Here's the question. I saw this survey about women. Mm-hmm. They're asking them, if you met a man, would you rather he be ridiculously, absurdly smart or ridiculously good looking? Mm-hmm. Which would you rather have? That is our question. What do you think?
3: Stunningly smart.
0: Yeah.
1: Why is that?
3: My husband is stunningly smart. That brings a lot. He brings a weight, like a seriousness.
0: He anchors everything with his brilliance.
3: Yes.
0: That's nice.
3: And he thinks about things.
1: That's great. You know what? By the way, on this survey, 80% of women went for smart.
0: How could you not? I know that there's a perception of, like, when we were in high school and all the girls went for the guy who played sports, but mm-hmm. no. But smart is, in my opinion, is so much better because it's the conversation, right?
1: Yeah, and laughing about stuff. And,
0: if we don't totally. Have that, I don't mm-hmm. anything else. Nothing else really can click for me. I don't think.
1: Yeah,
3: I kind of noticed that, like, a lot of the guys who were like the super good looking ones, those looks can fade pretty quick.
0: Yep.
3: Yep. College.
0: Yeah.
3: Just kind of a lot of that frat lifestyle and things can make a guy look pretty gross.
0: Yeah.
1: That's a total fact.
0: That's true. That's very true.
1: A lot of people aren't going to want to hear that.
0: Yeah.
1: But it's really true. Like,
0: yeah.
1: The people are like, party! And yeah. then you see them at a class reunion, like, whoa, dude.
0: It takes its toll. It really wow. does.
1: And then the rest of us get okay. better looking right, by the see. Day.
0: This is where I knew we were going to Elizabeth. I knew the turn was coming.
1: That's where the turn comes. So. My wife chose both, and she's
0: a better woman for it.
1: Very thankful.

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1: The story behind the song, Perfectly. 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
2: I would be perfect if it wasn't for the million things that I never can seem to get right.
3: I want to be perfect. I look around at the people next to me. I look on social media and over again, I see this perfect picture of someone's life. And I think to myself, God, when other people are brave, all I see is fear in my life. And then I remember that it's God's perfect love that casts out that fear. I feel like every time that I make a turn, it is heading down another broken road when I remember that God has a perfect plan for my life. When we throw up our hands and we confess the places that we fall short, that's when God's perfect love shows up and loves us perfectly.

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2: Sitting with you in the Honesty Cafe. There are no wrong answers. We want to know your actual honest answer to this. But there was a survey. They asked women, would you rather be married to a man who is stunningly smart or incredibly good looking?
3: Mm-hmm.
2: If you have to choose one or the other. We have Lizzie with us now. What do you think?
4: That's hard.
3: Are you married? You're married, right?
4: I am married.
3: Okay.
4: Yes.
3: Okay.
4: And he's both good looking and smart.
2: An excellent answer.
3: Wonderful.
2: So what if you had to choose just to hang on to his smarts or his good looks?
4: I think probably his smarts. Like, he just provides for our family in a way that I could not do.
2: That's
4: just
2: awesome.
4: Because of how smart he is with money and math and all those things.
3: Oh, that's sweet.
2: Really awesome encouragement for a husband.
3: Yeah.
2: Just so you know.
4: Beauty fades.
2: Yeah, it does.
3: That's true.
2: And I like that my wife, she will say nice things about, she thinks I'm cute, which is great. Mm-hmm. But when she goes on about how I provide.
3: That's a big thing.
2: I'm like, no, hey, that's okay. I like to keep talking. No, hey.
3: That's good for women.

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1: This is big news, and it concerns you. I have a big announcement here.
2: Okay.
1: It has to do with the listener uniforms, and you're going to be getting one. Yes, you, as you're listening to the show right now, you are already getting one.
2: What if someone doesn't want one, or maybe they haven't listened to the show that long?
1: July 1st was the day, so we're excited about it. We've got the exoskeleton ready to go, the biofeedback elements of it.
2: Who's receiving that feedback?
1: I think it looks very sharp. I think it looks good. It looks like one of those speed skating. It has to do with the listener uniforms, and you're going to be getting one. Yes, you, as you're listening to the show right now, you are already getting one.
2: What if someone doesn't want one, or maybe they haven't listened to the show that long?
1: July 1st was the day, so we're excited about it. We've got the exoskeleton ready to go, the biofeedback elements of it.
2: Who's receiving that feedback?
1: I think it looks very sharp. I think it looks good. It looks like one of those speed skating uniforms, kind of. A little snug. So July 1st was the day it was supposed to show up at your house. And it's really cool. We want it to be a cool unboxing experience for you when you get your listening uniform.
2: You've even prepared the packaging.
1: Yeah, so it looks really cool. It's kind of minimalistic. He slides out. Looks very nice. However, we had a little incident with the beta tester.
2: With
1: the exoskeleton.
2: Are they okay?
1: And a chemical reaction happened.
2: No.
1: So we're pushing it back to July 8th. So we're pushing it back a week. Okay. That's when it will arrive at your house.
2: Got it.
1: And you'll need to put it on. You get about 60 seconds to put it on.
2: What happens if you do not?
1: Just put it on. Just put it on. I'll remotely turn it on. And then everything's
2: taken
1: care of.
2: The experience begins.
1: July 8th, it'll arrive at your house. Spring.

0: Here's today's weather with meteorologist Mike Cox.
1: We have a heat wave continuing through the rest of the week, really, with today being sunny and hot and a small chance of a shower or thunderstorm and high of 95. Tonight, partly cloudy, lows near 70. Tomorrow, sunny and hot, small chance of rain late and a high of 96 degrees.
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1: Yeah, this is the show that is dispatching listener uniforms to everyone. That includes you. Everybody's listening right now. You're going to get one. July 8th is the new date. Mm-hmm.

0: arrive at your house, just put it on. It has an exoskeleton, some biofeedback sensors.
1: Every listener has to wear this.
0: And I will have a remote override here. If I need you to do something, I'll just have you do it.
1: But can you give us an example of what that would be that you need to override? Don't want to get in the weeds with it.
0: Whatever my plans are right now.
1: I understand.
0: But the point is... there are a lot of people like Sherry who continue to throw cold water on the whole idea.
1: I'm not throwing cold water, Brent. I'm just asking what I believe to be very legitimate questions.
0: But Heather, and I'm intrigued by what Heather wrote on Facebook, she wants a note to come with it.
1: Okay.
0: Just to tell her boss that she has to wear it.
1: Oh, so she's bought 100% into
0: this. She really wants it. And it dawned on me, a lot of people have uniforms at work they don't like.
1: That's true.
0: And this is a way out.
1: Okay.
0: So they don't have to wear that. They'd rather wear this than that. We've all had jobs like that where you have to wear something. You're like, oh, boy.
1: Yeah, but they're not going to let you completely not have that uniform on and wear this one. So, like, if she's working at Chick-fil-A, she can't take the Chick-fil-A uniform off and wear your uniform.
0: Chick-fil-A, I think, was very understanding about this kind of stuff. So she said, can you send a note? Can you help a sister out and send a note?
1: Great.
0: So that, yep, I will.

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0: 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Here's today's weather with meteorologist Mike Cox.
1: We have a heat wave continuing through the rest of the week, really, with today being sunny and hot and a small chance of a shower, thunderstorm, and high of 95. Tonight, partly cloudy, lows near 70. Tomorrow, sunny and hot, small chance of rain late, and a high of 96 degrees.
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1: Hey, what's going on? My name is Brant. Advice for people getting married about their wedding day. I thought this was really interesting. I want to talk about that. I even have one thing I would add to it based on my experience from the wedding itself. We're so glad you're listening, by the way. We're honored you're here. Thank you for giving us a try and sticking with it. And we just appreciate it.

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1: This has come up with so many friends and with me in my own life. Major disappointment with people. Like we think people are really inspiring or something, and we're like, oh yeah, this person, I'm following this person, and then disappointed. It's happened to me more than once. And so I thought for Brant's three things today, we would talk about three things we can learn from that real quick. Because I was just thinking about this. I just heard another story about it. Just crushing. Mm-hmm. Someone had put this person on this pedestal and now this happens. Mm-hmm. So that would be the first thing. And Brant's three things is don't put people on pedestals at all, especially spiritually. Like to think they've got it together. And if they've got it together, I can do this. Like Paul in the Bible, he's like, yeah, follow me, but I'm following Christ. So let's all just go towards him. And that's the only thing to do. If somebody's telling you really good things about who God is and about who Jesus is, and you really admire that stuff, it's fine to admire that stuff, but not the person. Don't look at the person and think, this is my person. It's not going to work for you. It doesn't work for them. Just follow them as a route to follow Christ better.

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1: It can be really crushing to be disappointed with somebody, especially spiritually. You think so much of this person. They've been so instrumental in your life, and then you find out something that's horrible. Happens to a lot of us. It's happened to me more than once, honestly. But here's one of the lessons. That's Brant's three things today, three lessons we can learn from disappointment like that. The second one is this. Do not make other people the man or the woman. Just don't do it anymore. It's good to have multiple people speak into your life, not just have one person who's a writes a book or great speaker. Jesus point blank told us not to take on religious titles. Don't do that. And then he says, don't make anybody your teacher. Like, that's my teacher. This is my teacher. Like, don't do that at all. It's like, I am your teacher. This is so healthy for all of us. We keep looking to him. Anything that's good in me comes from him anyway. So if you're looking at me, I'll just go, hey, look at him. Look at him. You know what? It's healthy for the person, too, if they don't have to take on a religious title or bear the expectations of being this incredible person. 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
1: This can hurt so bad if you really look up to somebody, like spiritually, and then you find out, whoa, like double life or something. It's disillusioning. It's hard to take. Thing, though, about that, it actually doesn't contradict who Jesus is. In fact, he told us not to put people on pedestals. He told us, I'm your teacher. You're all on the same level. You're all classmates in the same class. He actually said this stuff. So the third lesson for me out of this is Brant's three things today. So we've talked about how to handle that disappointment with somebody you've looked up to. The third thing is, take this as a lesson for us that we have to remember how fragile we all are. Because we are. There's an old song by an artist I love named Rich Mullins, and it's called We're Not As Strong As We Think We Are. And it's really true just how fragile humans are. And you can learn it from practically every biblical story. Every character in the Bible but Jesus is fundamentally flawed and will let you down. And the whole point of the Bible from Genesis to Revelation is to point you to

0: Anxiety is a meteor shower of what ifs. The sky is falling, and it's falling disproportionately on you. Anxiety ain't fun. This is Max Licato. One would think that Christians would be exempt from anxiety, but we're not. It's enough to make us wonder if the Apostle Paul was out of touch with reality when he wrote in Philippians 4:6, "Be anxious for nothing." Is that what he meant? Not exactly. He wrote the phrase in the present active tense, implying an ongoing state, as if to say, don't let anything in life leave you perpetually breathless and in angst. Yes, the presence of anxiety is unavoidable, but the prison of anxiety is optional. Could you use some calm? Of course you could. We all could. We all could use a word of comfort, and God is ready to give it. This is Max Licato.
1: Here's today's weather with meteorologist Mike Cox.
2: We have a heat wave continuing through the rest of the week, really, with today being sunny and hot and a small chance of a shower or thunderstorm and high of 95. Tonight, partly cloudy, lows near 70. Tomorrow, sunny and hot, small chance of rain late and a high of 96 degrees.
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1: This being the most popular wedding month on the calendar, and if you're getting married, here's advice from people who were married recently to give to other people right before they get married about the wedding day itself. Number one was enjoy the day. I think that's really smart. Mm-hmm. Enjoy the day. The second thing he said is take more pictures. And third was make sure you stick to the budget. You don't want to set yourself up for trouble after the wedding.
0: Okay, got it.
1: Totally agree. I would add one thing just from my own experience. Seriously, don't let the photographer take over, because sometimes they will. They really will.
0: Really?
1: Absolutely. They will.
0: Just take up, I mean.
1: Yeah, next thing you know, you're just being bossed around all day by the photographer. That's not a way to enjoy it. I would say tell the photographer, in our case, guy named Harry, to please.
0: Hey, Harry.
1: Just take pictures of stuff as we do it.
0: Okay.
1: Instead of do this, do that, do the other thing until you're finally. Like,
0: well, Harry's trying to create a moment.
1: And he did. He really did. But the moment was us remembering Harry bossing us around.
0: That's your
1: yeah.
0: Your wedding memory.
1: Yeah. I know. I want to get married. I don't want to get harried.
0: Very
1: see what
0: nice.
1: I did there?
0: Very
1: I just came
0: nice
1: up with that. Thank
0: Brand.
1: You.
0: Brand,
1: thank
0: that's
1: you.
0: Great.
1: Thanks a lot.

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0: 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Here's today's weather with meteorologist Mike Cox.
1: We have a heat wave continuing through the rest of the week, really, with today being sunny and hot and a small chance of a shower, thunderstorm, and high of 95. Tonight, partly cloudy, lows near 70. Tomorrow, sunny and hot, small chance of rain late, and a high of 96 degrees.
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1: Hey, what's up? My name is Brant. Producer Sherry is here too. Just want to say welcome to you, no matter what your background is. And I know it can be weird at first if somebody tunes in and they're like, oh, wait, these songs are about God. Mm-hmm. Okay. Huh. Now they're talking about Jesus. Okay. Your background may be completely different from mine or Sherry's or anybody else's. We're so glad you're here. Mm-hmm. This is a place, we call it a table of misfits. Like, if you're somebody who doesn't fit in particularly easily, I think you'll find our show maybe to your liking. Mm-hmm. We hope so, because we kind of feel that way too in some ways. But anyway, we're just really, really glad you're here, so pull up a chair. Mm-hmm.

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1: Just a little fun loving reminder, if you are a smart person, perhaps you know it. It's not pride, you just happen to know. I'm book smart, I'm good at stuff, I got A's in college or whatever, I've got a doctorate or whatever. I thought this was fascinating, and I ran across it again. This was in the Harvard Business Review, a note about something about smart people. Smart people can be just as wrong as anybody else. Just as wrong, but worse. Because smart people, they have shown this over and over. Jonathan Haidt, I quote him from New York University. He's an atheist, by the way. But he's come to the same conclusion. Smart people are brilliant at justifying themselves. They're not better at seeing other people's points of view. They're just really, really, really adept at justifying whatever it is they wanted to believe anyway. So it doesn't make you more right than other people. It makes you more apt to dig in with your wrongness than other people. And I'm just saying that in case that's an issue for you. And it's good. I think it's healthy to hear that, because we are all justifying machines. If you're really, really smart, you might just be better at justifying.

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2: You know, this sounds totally cool. I get where this guy is coming from. He just set a world record. And we all admire this. He stuffed 146 blueberries into his mouth.
3: Okay, yeah, that's so it's in the admirable. News. Absolutely. It is.
2: The sad thing about it to me.
3: Oh, my goodness. You're getting caught up there.
2: I am.
3: Okay. Just work through it.
2: You know, he may have just peaked. So years from now, I mean, you can do that like at a wedding reception right now and be like, oh, check this out. I could put 146 blueberries in and everybody gathers around.
3: At someone's wedding or
2: whatever,
3: reception.
2: Like at a gathering okay, and people are like, oh, you're awesome. Mm-hmm. But years from now, he's going to be an older man and he's not going to be able to get 146 in. He's going to be able to get like 80 or 85 in.
3: And that would truly be devastating.
2: Yeah.
3: Not just to him, but
2: people are just going
3: to
2: start ignoring him while he's over there doing it. And like, I can't do it. Like he's still like, I'm trying to make you guys come back or whatever.
3: We know how far he's fallen.
2: Yeah. And it's just sad at that point because he's not what he once was.
3: It is sad.
2: It is all so very, very sad. I've been

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1: Just talking about like tips for young couples and stuff like that.
2: I have a friend who's getting married, and she's already talking about the amount of compromise it takes. She's not even married yet.
1: She realizes
2: she's
1: that.
2: She's understanding. Wow, yeah. This is a lot of give and take, because it's, when you've been single for a while, you're so used to your way or the highway. There's no one to, you know, confer with. And she's like, it's just one thing after another where you have to compromise.
1: If you forget that this is about compromise, you're in trouble. Mm. Even down to this, and some people will disagree with me or whatever. I'm just telling you my opinion, all right? Just as a guy who's been married a long time. Mm-hmm. Even down to telling your spouse where you are. Mm-hmm. Oh, I don't need to tell my wife where I am. Yeah, you do. Mm-hmm. I mean, it's a general rule. Yes, you do. I do. Yeah. I still do. Mm-hmm. She wants to know. And it's not out of suspicion. It's just like we're working in tandem.
2: Yeah.
1: And it's communicating. It's doing stuff I don't necessarily feel like doing. Same thing with her. Mm-hmm. Serving me in beautiful ways, countless ways, honestly, that she doesn't feel like it in the moment.
2: Mm-hmm.
1: And that's been the running underlying theme of our marriage. Mm-hmm. I think for everybody's marriage is that way. And it's awesome. But yeah, I'm glad she figured that out, because that's a big part of it.

0: Copying God's Design. This is Ken Ham, an Aussie transplant with a passion for sharing the truth of God's Word. 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Some think they might even replace us or rule over us. But AI isn't evolving, and it's not the next step in our supposed evolution. Artificial intelligence is an example of biomimicry. This is when humans copy God's superior designs in their technology. 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
2: Here's today's weather with meteorologist Mike Cox.
3: We have a heat wave continuing through the rest of the week, really, with today being sunny and hot and a small chance of a shower or thunderstorm and high of 95. Tonight, partly cloudy, lows near 70. Tomorrow, sunny and hot, small chance of rain late and a high of 96 degrees.
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1: Just talking about marriage stuff. Because people are getting married. Sherry's going to a big wedding here coming up pretty soon.
2: So excited.
1: And we were talking about how I was saying, like, as a married person, you got to tell your spouse where you are all the time. What I don't mean, I know this is going to be, it's being emailed to me even as we speak from people.
2: You can hear the clicks.
1: What I mean, like, is in general, like, hey, I'm going to go out and run some errands. I'm going to go shopping.
2: Mm-hmm.
1: It doesn't mean now I'm at the Nike store.
2: Right.
1: Now I'm at discount shoe warehouse. Like, you don't have to, it's not like that.
2: Right.
1: It's just more of a general thing.
2: Yeah.
1: I want to make that clear.
2: It's not GPS satellite.
1: No.
2: Got it.
1: And constant. You don't have to, I mean, some do. That's fine.
2: Well, what I got from it is the idea, and this is coming from me, a single person, that there's now another person to consider.
1: Yes. And we're joined together.
2: Yeah. Yeah.
1: So it's weird if I have my own project or something she doesn't know about. Or something that's going on.
2: Mm-hmm.
1: Like, it's just, you know, the smartest thing that was ever said to me before I got married, I mentioned this before on the air, the smartest, wisest thing, I asked a friend of mine who got married, he was older than me, when I was in college, he was out of college, I was like, what's it like?
2: Mm-hmm.
1: And he turned to me and he said, you never realize how selfish you are until you get married.
2: Mm.
1: And I still remember that, and it was so true, and so I tell other people that, but that's not bad.
2: Mm-hmm.
1: It's not bad. Like, it's beautiful. It's great. I mean, you grow in some areas, and then you learn it all over again if you have kids. But that is

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1: We love it. 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We love it. We love it.
2: It's just so much fun.
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0: 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Good afternoon. I'm Andy. Talking about awesome coworkers.
1: I work on an ambulance. I'm a paramedic, and I'm frequently listening to your station while I'm working, but there are times where I don't know if my partners are okay with listening to Christian music, so sometimes I hesitate. And this girl sent me a message that says, I just wanted to send you a quick thank you from our shift a couple months ago. I have been listening to your station a lot since you had it on in the ambulance during our shift. It's really helped lift my spirits and appreciate things a bit more over the past couple months, and it helps me reflect on my day and thank the Lord for all of the blessings in my life. And I loved it. I cried when I read it. It was just so encouraging to me to know that, you know, it's helping other people too.

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0: 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Here's today's weather with meteorologist Mike Cox.
1: We have a heat wave continuing through the rest of the week, really, with today being sunny and hot and a small chance of a shower or thunderstorm and high of 95. Tonight, partly cloudy, lows near 70. Tomorrow, sunny and hot, small chance of rain late and a high of 96 degrees.
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0: 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I'm Andy.
1: I hope this story makes you smile today.
0: So Virginia began to lose her hearing 10 years ago when she was in the military. And just the other day, she finally got some hearing aids that helped kind of open up her world again. She said, you know, the one thing that I got so emotional about is the first time my cat jumped up into bed with me after I had the hearing aids, rubs up against me, and then I heard this noise that I was so scared by. I didn't understand what the sound was. It was the cat purring. She could always feel the cat kind of shaking next to her and had no idea what that was. Then she was shocked to know there's a sound that comes alongside that. I'd never heard a cat purr before, and it was so sweet. She said it just brought me to absolute tears. And it was such a sweet moment that she wanted to share it with everyone on the internet. And I just think, man, there's so many things in life that I see and I hear and I experience every day that I take for granted. And other people, if they just got to experience it once, it would change their life.

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0: Here's today's weather with meteorologist Mike Cox.
1: We have a heat wave continuing through the rest of the week, really, with today being sunny and hot and a small chance of a shower, thunderstorm, and high of 95. Tonight, partly cloudy, lows near 70. Tomorrow, sunny and hot, small chance of rain late, and a high of 96 degrees.
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97.3 Love FM. My name's Andy. It's miraculous, and also it seems like it takes longer than it should all at the same time. Good news is, hopefully it won't take as long in the near future. United says that they're going to be doing supersonic flights by 2029, where you can go across the pond in just hours. It's, you know, we're still waiting for the flying cars part of the future, but I feel like...

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0: Thanks for letting me hang out with you on your way home today. It's 97.3 Love FM. I'm Andy. Moms have the most difficult job in the world because not only do they have to juggle usually a job outside the house, but then they have to juggle the toughest job performance reviews ever. Every single day, every moment, trying to think, okay, am I doing a good job? Am I failing my kids? Am I failing everything? Here's some encouragement from you, from a fellow mom.
1: You are normal. You run around like a crazy lady all day doing everything, but then at the end of the day, you feel like you got nothing done. You're normal. You can't fall asleep at night because you're worrying about a bunch of things that aren't even important in the long run. You're normal. And the fact that you actually care, you care about your family, you care about whether you're doing things well, whether you're making the right parenting decisions, that's just proof that you are a really great mom. So enjoy being normal. You rock that normal thing you've got going on. You flaunt it. Congratulations.

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1: It's just a part of my DNA.
0: Music? You want
1: to
0: keep?
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0: 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Here's today's weather with meteorologist Mike Cox.
1: Tonight we'll see some partly cloudy skies and a low of 70. For Thursday, dense fog is possible in the morning. We'll see a high Thursday of 99. Thursday night, mostly clear with a low 71. I'm Cody, and for meteorologist Mike Cox with your forecast.
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That sounds like a good idea. I should get some meat to grill and warm up, you know, prepare. Because I don't know, I can use this as an excuse. You can too. Well, honey, I've got to go and make sure that the grill's working well for 4th of July. So I probably should grill tonight, just a few days in advance, just to make sure everything's good. And so you can get your meats for tonight and your meats for 4th of July. Food City's got it all for you. And they're in this week's Show 'em Some Love Business Spotlight. 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

0: Hey, thanks for listening to 97.3 Love FM today. I'm Andy. If you're trying to find meaning in the work that you do, here's a way to do that and level up your life. This actually comes from the guy that invented the iPhone, Steve Jobs. He did a commencement speech years ago giving college graduates advice on how to find work that matters.
1: Your work is going to fill a large part of your life. And the only way to be truly satisfied is to do what you believe is great work. And the only way to do great work is to love what you do. If you haven't found it yet, keep looking and don't settle.

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Good afternoon. I'm Andy. Hey, just so you know, there's no subscription fees here. So you can listen to this encouragement anytime, anywhere, absolutely free. Lord, I'm just-

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0: Is that she was neat and tidy. And so you're shocked that I'm saying this. And so are you.
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0: No, you are very neat, very tidy. 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And then when I saw you fold your towel, like, in a double way that I do, I thought, he loves me so much.
1: So this is a good thing for our marriage.
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1: Well, the only reason I do it is to make you feel loved. Thanks, Mom. 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
3: Here's today's weather with meteorologist Mike Cox.
4: Tonight we'll see some partly cloudy skies and a low of 70. For Thursday, dense fog is possible in the morning. We'll see a high Thursday of 99. Thursday night, mostly clear with a low 71. I'm Cody, and for meteorologist Mike Cox with your forecast.
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0: 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I'm Andy. Don't know if you ever get anxious for conversations. I always do when it's my boss calling me into the office and not just kind of like standing by my cube and talking to me. How do you handle it?
1: Whenever I get called into the office, I ask them, I know it's either got to be a promotion or a raise.

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I wanna dance like David. 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I wanna face that fire. It won't

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Do you ever get really excited when you read a news headline and then you realize, oh, wait, that's not what they meant? I was just reading this in online that near me there's this new restaurant that's going to be open. Let me get the exact wording for you. A new waterside restaurant is opening soon. 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

0: 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Here's today's weather with meteorologist Mike Cox.
1: Tonight we'll see some partly cloudy skies and a low of 70. For Thursday, dense fog is possible in the morning. We'll see a high Thursday of 99. Thursday night, mostly clear with a low 71. I'm Cody, and for meteorologist Mike Cox with your forecast.
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97.3 Love FM. I'm Andy, and this is the perfect soundtrack for whatever get-togethers you have this weekend. It's going to be such a great weekend. 4th of July on a Saturday. Let's go. It's going to be so great. On America's 250th anniversary of all things. USA, USA all the way, and we're going to celebrate the freedom to worship. And that is something we should not take for granted. I'm trying not to, especially 250 years later after the signer saying, we're going to make sure that you people can worship the way they want to. And that's why Love FM exists, too. All that to say, if you want some really patriotic music, it's the worship music you'll hear all weekend long when you tell your smart speaker to open My Love FM.

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0: perfectly. Hey, thanks for listening to 97.3 Love FM today. I'm Andy. You'd think he would get purpose from his adoring fans and his millions of dollars, but superstar John Cena digs deeper to find purpose, and it's your daily joy scroll.
1: Purpose to me is simply being useful. I used to think I was put on earth to be a wrestler, and then I started doing a little bit of acting, and I'm like, oh, no, it's easy. I'm a storyteller. No, I'm a human being, breathing air like everybody else, and I'm significantly insignificant. I'm a grain of sand on a beach in a pale blue dot out in the middle of nowhere. I just want to be useful. Life, it, to me, is a gift, and I try to live each day grateful for the luck. So when the sun goes down, I look at what I did for the day, even if that's relax. Did I earn the sunset? Some days I don't. I motivate myself to try to do it again, but most days I do. Spring.

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0: 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Do you tell yourself of the glories of God? Do you remind yourself of the cost and the beauty of the cross? Do you give yourself a reminder of all the things you need to bring before the throne of heaven? Or do you grumble and complain? Compare yourself with others and defend, accuse and argue with yourself. Do you depress yourself when you talk to yourself? We hear a lot about being careful in choosing the words we say to another. Hey, let's remember to be careful in saying the right things to ourselves.
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4: Here's today's weather with meteorologist Mike Cox.
5: Tonight, we'll see some partly cloudy skies and a low of 70. For Thursday, dense fog is possible in the morning. We'll see a high Thursday of 99. Thursday night, mostly clear with a low 71. I'm Cody, and for meteorologist Mike Cox with your forecast.
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97.3 Love FM. If you're looking for direction in life, I thought this was kind of interesting. I heard someone recently talk about that verse in the Bible that says God's word is a light to our feet and a light unto our path. And the interesting thing about that is it doesn't say God's going to light up the entire path, right? It's really more of just your feet, just knowing the next step to take. Because if he zoomed out and showed you your entire future, you'd be overwhelmed. So just taking that step of faith he wants you to take today, that's enough for today.

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1: 97.3 Love FM. Maybe you've driven by one of these places and thought that'd be kind of interesting to do. It is. I recommend it. One of those climbing places, like the rock climbing places. So my wife signed me up for a lesson with my son. She wanted us to have a little bonding experience. She said, oh, you'll love it. So I was a little apprehensive. And this guy kind of comes up to us and is like, hey, man, I'm here to teach you how to do this. And I'm like, all right, let's get to the wall. And he goes, hold on, before we go there, let's sit down and talk about this. I'm like, I just want to climb. I'm an action guy, right? Just let me do it. He talked about some really deep things. Like I get my phone out and I'm recording this because I'm writing it down because I'm thinking this is good stuff. So he said that when you're rock climbing, and I would say this is good for all parts of life. He says there's a growth zone in our life, right? There's the comfort zone, what we do every day. We do that on autopilot. Then we go too far out of the comfort zone. We go into what's called the panic zone. We're not learning there either. But in between the comfort zone and the panic zone is this area, okay, where we're stretching, we're doing something different, but it's not completely throwing us off and making us go into that fight or flight mode. And that is called the growth zone. Man, I need to be in that a little bit more.

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0: Sometimes I feel like I just keep pretending, and I'm slowly going out of my mind. And I

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The Bible suggests that we try to compete with each other only in outdoing each other in acts of kindness.

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1: 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Here's Jamie McDonald.
2: There's so many instances in my life where I can look back and say, he really has never, ever failed me. Because when you get in a situation and it's not looking so good, it's so easy for us to freak out and just say, God, where are you? Have you forgotten about me?
3: Ain't no way that he's gonna let me down.
2: And this song, Ain't No Way, is just all about that declaration. As I look back over my life, there's not one time that you failed me, and you're going to show up for me now.

0: 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Hey there, I'm Lisa Berry. I just found out, didn't know a lot of these things, so I'll pass them along to you. Never connect automatically. 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I mean, it's a time saver, right? The only problem is it really opens you up to hackers. 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And don't shop. And I hate to say this because, you know, it's one of my favorite things, but you don't want to shop on public Wi-Fi because your passwords, your credit card information could be seen by hackers.
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Do you ever feel like time just slips through your fingers and there's nothing you can do to stop it? 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You decide. 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

0: Amanda, who's a mom of two, was by herself on a flight to Salt Lake City, Utah, when she noticed a young girl and an older man in her same row. Amanda tried to make conversation. The girl would not make eye contact. She looked straight ahead. The guy was sitting between Amanda and this girl, and Amanda just knew something was not right. So she very carefully moves into a different seat so she can actually get closer to the girl without him noticing. So she wrote a note on a little piece of paper. And when this girl looked out the plane window, she quickly flashed it so Amanda could see the note. And it said, "Are you okay?" And this girl shook her head no. Well, knowing that flight attendants have been specifically trained on how to handle this, Amanda told them what was going on. And this little girl was safely removed from that trafficker. Is that incredible?
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0: Well, I hate to say it, but we are halfway through summer. And I know at the beginning of it, you had this whole long list of things that you wanted to do and accomplish. This is just a friendly reminder to get whatever that is on the calendar.
1: A new report says that AI chatbots may stumble when people ask questions about faith. Researchers found that Americans often expect religion to come up when asking about things like grief, forgiveness, and the difference between right and wrong. But many AI tools rarely mention faith at all. So what does this mean for families? It means that AI can be helpful, but it should never become your child's main source for wisdom. And parents need to remember that phone in your child's pocket may also put AI answers just a tap away. So become the kind of safe place your kids can come to with their questions about God, guilt, purpose, or pain. Because AI might be able to offer answers, but it can't shepherd your child's soul. For more about the screens in your kids' pockets, visit PluggedIn.com/radio. 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